That's a fantastic start. I now want you to show him. Yeah, keep it up. I want to feel. I like it, I like it. 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